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1: A better life with Dr. Sanjay Gupta.
2: There are lots of things you can measure to get an idea of how healthy you are at any given moment. Temperature, heart rate, blood pressure, just to name a few. But how about how healthy you will be and how long you're likely to live? According to a new study out of the University of Buffalo, two simple strength tests are pretty accurate at predicting longevity in older women. One is hand grip strength, and the other is how quickly people can stand up from a seated position without using their arms. By the way, I remember interviewing former President Jimmy Carter when he was quite old and being really impressed how he just popped out of the chair without using his arms. Not a lot of older people can actually do that. But I think the message here is that maintaining strength as you age is going to help you perform everyday activities, but also help you avoid injury and stay independent. I'm Dr. Sanjay Gupta, helping you live a better life.
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2: I don't know about you, but my social media feeds are flooded with lotions and potions and gadgets, all promising to unlock different components of longevity. But if you log off, take a step back from all the hype, you'll find that the actual keys to a longer, healthier life are hiding in plain sight. There are four of them. Number one, nutrition. The Mediterranean diet really is the gold standard. Number two, exercise. You should be getting 150 minutes of moderate intensity exercise or 75 minutes of vigorous intensity exercise every week, plus strength training and stretching. Number three, sleep. Sleep is when your body and your brain repair themselves. You should be getting 7 to 9 hours a night. And finally, number four often gets forgotten, socialization. It's not a bonus. It's a necessity for a healthy life, finding a sense of community, purpose, and belonging. I'm Dr. Sanjay Gupta, helping you live a better life.
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0: 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Not the temperature, not where to go to lunch. 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
1: I find it so funny. 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
7: A better life with Dr. Sanjay Gupta.
8: They say consistency is key, but sometimes you just gotta switch it up. A new study out of Harvard School of Public Health found that varying your exercise routine could add years to your life. What exercise someone did didn't matter much. What did matter was that all the exercises together worked all the muscle groups in their body. Now, an added benefit to changing things up is it can help you push through the plateau effect. That's when your body gets so efficient at doing something that you actually stop getting better at it. And we know from previous research that specializing in any one sport at a young age can make someone actually more prone to injury. And as experts we talk to point out, even elite athletes switch up things with their workouts, making sure to target strength, cardio, flexibility, balance, and doing that every single week. I'm Dr. Sanjay Gupta, helping you live a better life.
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1: By tomorrow morning, folks, the heat is really going to be a problem.
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6: If I were to ask you what makes for a good night's sleep, you'd probably say a dark, quiet room, not too many things on your mind. But every night when you go to get some Z's, how often do you really think about the temperature in your bedroom? Temperature may be one of the most underappreciated factors in sleep. That's according to the Senior Vice President of Research and Scientific Affairs at the National Sleep Foundation. We often hear about lights and screens and stress, but even modest changes in temperature and airflow can influence both how quickly you fall asleep and how deeply you stay asleep. Most experts will recommend a room temperature of 60 to 67 degrees Fahrenheit. You might also experiment with your sheets and what you actually wear to bed. Play around a bit and see what improves your sleep. You might be delightfully surprised. I'm Dr. Sanjay Gupta, helping you live a better life.
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1: A better life with Dr. Sanjay Gupta.
2: 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And there is perhaps no movement more fundamental than walking. It reinforces the alignment, stability, and coordinated muscle activation that supports how your body moves, whether you're doing strenuous exercise or simply going about your daily life. This is according to Dana Santis, a strength and conditioning specialist. Even though you walk every day, Dana does say you can make small adjustments to immediately improve your walking mechanics. So, keep your rib cage stacked over your pelvis. 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Allow your arms to swing naturally in coordination with your legs. Keep your gaze forward, your jaw relaxed, and then just breathe in through your nose and out through your mouth. I'm Dr. Sanjay Gupta, helping you live a better life.
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2: Staying active every day will go a long way towards helping you live a happy, healthy, and pain-free life. And there is perhaps no movement more fundamental than walking. It reinforces the alignment, stability, and coordinated muscle activation that supports how your body moves, whether you're doing strenuous exercise or simply going about your daily life. This is according to Dana Santis, a strength and conditioning specialist. Even though you walk every day, Dana does say you can make small adjustments to immediately improve your walking mechanics. So, keep your rib cage stacked over your pelvis. Avoid leaning over or arching your lower back. Allow your arms to swing naturally in coordination with your legs. Keep your gaze forward, your jaw relaxed, and then just breathe in through your nose and out through your mouth. I'm Dr. Sanjay Gupta, helping you live a better life.
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0: Yeah, yes it is.
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0: Well, baby, I went down and got it for you.

0: Accident-free in York County. No delays. 83 north or southbound. Moving well on 30 and 462. We have fire department activity in Spring Garden Township, Colonial Avenue, in the area of Richland Avenue. Lancaster County, moving well on 283, 222 and 30, 272 and 501, no issues. Harrisburg area, seeing some road work slow go. 83 southbound from Paxton Street all the way down past 29th Street. Use some caution there. We're looking good, 81 and 581, no issues in Lebanon County. Chet Wilspach, right now traffic.
1: A better life with Dr. Sanjay Gupta.
2: There are lots of things you can measure to get an idea of how healthy you are at any given moment. Temperature, heart rate, blood pressure, just to name a few. But how about how healthy you will be and how long you're likely to live? According to a new study out of the University at Buffalo, two simple strength tests are pretty accurate at predicting longevity in older women. One is hand grip strength, and the other is how quickly people can stand up from a seated position without using their arms. By the way, I remember interviewing former President Jimmy Carter when he was quite old and being really impressed how he just popped out of the chair without using his arms. Not a lot of older people can actually do that. But I think the message here is that maintaining strength as you age is going to help you perform everyday activities, but also help you avoid injury and stay independent. I'm Dr. Sanjay Gupta, helping you live a better life.
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0: Good morning, I'm Diane Gray with Warm 103.3 Trending News. A woman is dead after two cars crashed into the Susquehanna River in Lancaster County. Manor Township Police report two vehicles were found upside down and submerged near Water Street and Charlestown Road in Washington Borough. It's believed both vehicles were traveling at a high rate of speed west on Charlestown Road when they crossed over Route 441, went over the train tracks, and ended up in the river. The woman was found deceased in one of the cars. The other one was empty. Anyone with more information is urged to contact Manor Township Police. An Adams County turkey processing plant is making plans to expand and hire more workers. Plainville Farms in Adams County is the recipient of a $1 million Pennsylvania First grant and a $5 million loan from the State Industrial Development Authority. The facility currently employs nearly 700 people and looks to add a couple hundred more in the coming years. York City will help kids get ready for the new school year. Tomorrow, there will be a back-to-school book bag giveaway from 11 a.m. to 2 p.m. at Kiwanis Lake on Newberry Street. There will also be a back-to-school giveaway tomorrow from noon to 3 at 1225 West Princess Street. Students entering pre-K through 8th grade will get a backpack. A free meal will also be provided. No registration is necessary. And some events going on this weekend include the York Fair and the new Cumberland River Rescue Carnival. Tonight, you can enjoy food trucks and flicks at Kausler Park in York featuring Wicked for Good. There will also be a big 250 America celebration at East Berlin Community Park with a parade at 6 p.m. and a party in the park right after. And Springettsbury Township Park will host its annual Saturday in the Park, which ends with fireworks. Mostly sunny today with a high of 85. I'm Diane Gray with Warm 103.3 Trending News.
1: A better life with Dr. Sanjay Gupta.
2: How often do you stop to wonder whether you should share something that's revealing, maybe even embarrassing, with a partner, a friend, or even your boss? In her new book called Revealing, The Underrated Power of Oversharing, behavioral scientist Leslie John says doing just that can help you deepen relationships that are vital to your life. We need people to trust us in order to get things like love, friendship, and career success. That's what she told us. When you make yourself vulnerable by revealing something sensitive, it does make other people trust you. In turn, when you ask someone to reveal something about themselves, showing that interest will generally lead someone to like you more. Why? Because people like to be asked about themselves, she says. It also signals that they are discriminating and choosy, but in a good way. I'm Dr. Sanjay Gupta, helping you live a better life.
3: No delays, 83 north or south, moving well through York County, 30 checks in fine. Just deal with this structure fire in Spring Garden Township on Colonial Avenue at Richland Avenue. Lancaster County moving well on 3283, 222, 272, and 501 are in good shape. No issues, Lebanon County. Overnight roadwork slow go in Harrisburg, 83 south, bumper to bumper right now from Paxton Street all the way down past 19th Street on that southbound side. John Wilsbach, right now traffic.
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5: Mainly sunny today with a high near 85 this afternoon. Partly cloudy tonight, low 66. Tomorrow, more clouds than sun with a high near 87. And then for Sunday, mainly cloudy with the chance of a storm. And Sunday's high 84. And that's the forecast from the Warm 103.3 Weather Center. And at 534, we have 67 degrees. It's all Chris and Oldis today. She's back on Monday. This is Warm 103.3, 80s, 90s, now. The most music in the morning for E-Town, for Red Lion, and for you. Thank you for having us on this Friday morning. And it's the final day of July. What is happening to this year? It's just flying right by. All right, coming up in 7 minutes, another way men and women are different. It has to do with breakups this time. I'll explain. Coming up in 7 minutes on Warm 103.3.

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0: We're 103.3, 80s, 90s now. It's 541. It's all Chris and Oliz today. She's off today. She'll be back on Monday. Here's another way men and women are different. It has to do with breakups. Yeah, guys and women tend to react differently right after a breakup. Men are more likely to turn negative emotions into a physical aggression, so they're more likely to, like, punch a wall or maybe get into a fight. One time I went for a drive after a breakup and I ended running into a brick wall. That did not make me feel better, especially after I got the bill from the body shop. Women tend to react by, you know, crying after a breakup. Women cry five times as often as guys after a breakup. And 85% of the time, women say they feel better after crying. Liz is not the typical woman. After Liz broke up with a guy, she went out and spent a whole bunch of money on clothing. But she did cry when she got all those bills. So I guess that counts.
1: 103.3, right now traffic. No delays, 83 north or south, moving well through York County, 30 checks in fine. Just deal with this structure fire in Spring Garden Township on Colonial Avenue at Richland Avenue. Lancaster County moving well on 3283, 222, 272, and 501 are in good shape. No issues, Lebanon County. Overnight Roadworks logo in Harrisburg, 83 south, bumper to bumper right now from Paxton Street all the way down past 19th Street on that southbound side. John Wilsbach, right now traffic.
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3: How often do you stop to wonder whether you should share something that's revealing, maybe even embarrassing, with a partner, a friend, or even your boss? In her new book called Revealing, The Underrated Power of Oversharing, behavioral scientist Leslie John says doing just that can help you deepen relationships that are vital to your life. We need people to trust us in order to get things like love, friendship, and career success. That's what she told us. When you make yourself vulnerable by revealing something sensitive, it does make other people trust you. In turn, when you ask someone to reveal something about themselves, showing that interest will generally lead someone to like you more. Why? Because people like to be asked about themselves, she says. It also signals that they are discriminating and choosy, but in a good way. I'm Dr. Sanjay Gupta, helping you live a better life.
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It is 5:53 with Liz and Chris. Well, it's Chris and Chris today. Liz is off today. She'll be back on Monday. We'll check traffic and weather, and we'll see what's trending, too. That means the Friday morning news is coming up in about 7 minutes. Today's birthday list and the other stuff that goes with the birthdays coming up in about 15 minutes on Warm 103.3.

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1: Good morning, I'm Diane Gray with Warm 103.3 Trending News. A woman is dead after two cars crashed into the Susquehanna River in Lancaster County. Manor Township Police report two vehicles were found upside down and submerged near Water Street and Charlestown Road in Washington Borough. It's believed both vehicles were traveling at a high rate of speed west on Charlestown Road when they crossed over Route 441, went over the train tracks, and ended up in the river. The woman was found deceased in one of the cars. The other one was empty. Anyone with more information is urged to contact Manor Township Police. An Adams County turkey processing plant is making plans to expand and hire more workers. Plainville Farms in Adams County is the recipient of a $1 million Pennsylvania First grant and a $5 million loan from the State Industrial Development Authority. The facility currently employs nearly 700 people and looks to add a couple hundred more in the coming years. York City will help kids get ready for the new school year. Tomorrow, there will be a back-to-school book bag giveaway from 11 a.m. to 2 p.m. at Kiwanis Lake on Newberry Street. There will also be a back-to-school giveaway tomorrow from noon to 3 at 1225 West Princess Street. Students entering pre-K through 8th grade will get a backpack. A free meal will also be provided. No registration is necessary. And some events going on this weekend include the York Fair and the new Cumberland River Rescue Carnival. Tonight, you can enjoy food trucks and flicks at Kausler Park in York featuring Wicked for Good. There will also be a big 250 America celebration at East Berlin Community Park with a parade at 6 p.m. and a party in the park right after. And Springettsbury Township Park will host its annual Saturday in the Park, which ends with fireworks. Mostly sunny today with a high of 85. I'm Diane Gray with Warm 103.3 Trending News.
2: A better life with Dr. Sanjay Gupta.
3: Staying active every day will go a long way towards helping you live a happy, healthy, and pain-free life. And there is perhaps no movement more fundamental than walking. It reinforces the alignment, stability, and coordinated muscle activation that supports how your body moves, whether you're doing strenuous exercise or simply going about your daily life. This is according to Dana Santis, a strength and conditioning specialist. Even though you walk every day, Dana does say you can make small adjustments to immediately improve your walking mechanics. So, keep your rib cage stacked over your pelvis. Avoid leaning over or arching your lower back. Allow your arms to swing naturally in coordination with your legs. Keep your gaze forward, your jaw relaxed, and then just breathe in through your nose and out through your mouth. I'm Dr. Sanjay Gupta, helping you live a better life.
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8: 103.3, right now traffic. York County, they're starting to clear from that fire department activity in Spring Garden Township on Colonial Avenue at Richland Avenue. We're in good shape, 83 north and southbound. Moving well on 30 and 94. Lancaster County have an accident in Ephrata Borough, West Main Street. That's 322 there. Fulton Street, no issues on 283. We're in good shape on 30 and 501. Into the Harrisburg area, wrapping up that overnight road work, 83 South. That's looking good as you make your way from the Eisenhower Interchange down to the South Bridge. 81 and 581 are incident-free. Chum Wheel Spock, right now traffic.
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11: Mainly sunny today with a high near 85 this afternoon. Partly cloudy tonight, low 66. Tomorrow, more clouds than sun with a high near 87. And then for Sunday, mainly cloudy with the chance of a storm. And Sunday's high 84. And that's the forecast from the Warm 103.3 Weather Center. And at 6:06, we have 67 degrees. It's all Chris and Ellis today. She'll be back Monday. This is Warm 103.3, 80s, 90s, now. The most music in the morning for downtown Lancaster, for Hallam, and for you. Thank you for having us on your Friday morning and the last day of July. Is this your flying by or what? We have the birthday list in 7 minutes on Warm 103.3.

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0: 103.3, 80s, 90s now. It's 6:13 with Liz and Chris, minus Liz today. She's actually off today. She'll be back on Monday. So I have your Friday morning birthday list and all the other stuff that goes with the birthdays. It is the 31st of July, the last day of July if you're celebrating today. You're a Leo, and this is what it looks like. Sometimes to make a relationship work, you have to bid farewell to the former versions of yourself. Be mindful of the qualities you find most valuable in a mate. You may have been choosing partners who are unable or unwilling to grow alongside you, yet expect some kind of sacrifice from you. It's time to commit to transformations that align with personal truths. And you thought your Friday was going to be easy. Today is Spam Day. I'm not sure if they're talking about the food or whatever. It's National Avocado Day. It's National Mutt Day. They're usually the cutest. And it's National Mom Bod Day. All right. Celebrating today, Modern Family star Rico Rodriguez is 28. Dean Cain is 60. J.K. Rowling, you know, the Harry Potter author, she is 61 today. And Wesley Snipes is also celebrating today. He is 64 today. And if you're celebrating, happy birthday to you.
1: York County, they're starting to clear from that fire department activity in Spring Garden Township on Colonial Avenue at Richland Avenue. We're in good shape, 83 north and southbound. Moving well on 30 and 94. Lancaster County have an accident in Effort of Borough, West Main Street. That's 322 there at Fulton Street. No issues on 283. We're in good shape on 30 and 501. Into the Harrisburg area, wrapping up that overnight road work, 83 South. That's looking good as you make your way from the Eisenhower Interchange down to the South Bridge. 81 and 581 are incident-free. John Will Spock, right now traffic.
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10: We've all been there, in a boring meeting, a long lecture, struggling to stay awake. 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Aside from the obvious, making sure you're getting enough sleep, there are a couple quick pick-me-ups that experts recommend before you take your seat. If you have time, you might try to squeeze in a quick nap, just a couple minutes even. That can increase your alertness. Or try to pop outside for a quick walk, get your blood and your hormones pumping, splash some cold water on your face, or grab a cup of coffee, obviously. If you're not a caffeine drinker, even just taking small sips of water throughout your meeting could be enough to keep you awake. Of course, you could also make a point to engage in the meeting. You're not likely to fall asleep while you're actually talking. I'm Dr. Sanjay Gupta, helping you live a better life.
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She will be back on Monday. You know, whether you're a student, a teacher, or a parent, we could all use a little extra cash as we head back into the school year. 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We'll check traffic and weather once again coming up in about 3 minutes. Also in 3 minutes, I have some dating news for you. It's coming up on Warm 103.3.

0: 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Now it's 6:30. It's all Chris and Ollis today. She'll be back on Monday. Mainly sunny today with a high near 85 this afternoon, so it should be a great day at the York State Fair today. Partly cloudy tonight, low 66. Tomorrow, more clouds than sun with a high near 87. And then for Sunday, mainly cloudy, a chance of a storm, a better chance Sunday night, but during the day, just a chance of a storm. And Sunday's high about 84. Right now, looking good, feeling good. It is 67. Now some dating news. A new survey says 21% of singles have turned down a date because of someone's pet. Really? That seems extreme. 35% of people would end a relationship rather than give up their pet. It should be higher than that. 68% of dog owners want to date other dog owners. I can see that. 48% of cat owners want to date other cat owners. Okay. Here's the deal. Liz has two cats and a dog. I'm not sure if that's good or bad, if that's going to scare everybody away, or if that's good. By the way, 71% of Americans own a pet. All together now. Aww.
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4: Let's start in York County's Conewago Township. Have an accident on Cross Farm Lane at Green Springs Road. No delays on 83 north or south. 30 looks good. 74, 94, no issues. Still that accident, Effort of Borough, Lancaster County, West Main Street. That's 322 at Fulton Street. 283, 222, and 30 are moving well. A lot of fire crews out in Earl Township, Division Highway 322 at Isaac Lane. Harrisburg area, no delays, accident-free. Looking good, 81 and 581. No issues on the South Bridge or the Harvey Taylor Bridge. John Wilspach, right now traffic.
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0: 103.3, 80s, 90s now. It's 6:43. It's all Chris and Elvis today. She will be back on Monday. So here's a question. Do you collect things? Well, according to one psychologist, what you collect reveals something about your personality. Well, that makes sense. For example, coin or stamp collectors are complex go-getters. Well, cookie jar collectors, people collect cookie jars, are insightful caregivers. If you collect dolls or figurines, you're an emotional leader. And if you love movie memorabilia, you're a thoughtful, witty person. My wife collects things. She collects necklaces. She has about 65 of those. Only wears about 5 of them. She collects hats. She has about 37 of those. She likes to wear one when she takes her walks every day. And she collects shoes. She has about 75 pairs of shoes. So what does all this say about her? It says she doesn't pay the bills. I do. And that's when I cry, man.
1: York County's Conewago Township. So with that accident, cross Farm Lane at Green Springs Road. No delays, 83 north or south. Moving well on 30. Watch your speed, 15 between Dillsburg and Camp Hill. Lancaster County on that accident. Effort of Borough, West Main Street. That's 322 at Fulton Street. Still fire crews out Earl Township. Division Highway, that's 322 at Isaac Lane. Lebanon County is in good shape. Harrisburg area, no delays on the South Bridge. 81 and 581 are incident-free. Chowwills Spike right now traffic.
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12: I don't know about you, but my social media feeds are flooded with lotions and potions and gadgets, all promising to unlock different components of longevity. But if you log off, take a step back from all the hype, you'll find that the actual keys to a longer, healthier life are hiding in plain sight. There are four of them. Number one, nutrition. The Mediterranean diet really is the gold standard. Number two, exercise. You should be getting 150 minutes of moderate intensity exercise or 75 minutes of vigorous intensity exercise every week, plus strength training and stretching. Number three, sleep. Sleep is when your body and your brain repair themselves. You should be getting 7 to 9 hours a night. And finally, number four often gets forgotten, socialization. It's not a bonus. It's a necessity for a healthy life, finding a sense of community, purpose, and belonging. I'm Dr. Sanjay Gupta, helping you live a better life.

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It's 6:52. It's all Chris and Ellis today. She'll be back on Monday. Hey, the Maple Lawn Sunflower Festival is coming up this weekend and next weekend. See the largest sunflower patch east of the Mississippi. Head over for the wagon rides, tasty food, live music, and a fun day on the farm. Now, to buy tickets, go to maplelawnfarms.com, but you can win a family four-pack of those tickets with me coming up in just a few minutes at about 7:05. So stay here for your chance to win. We'll check traffic and weather, and we'll see what's trending, too. That's up in about 7 minutes. I will bring you the Friday Dirt in about 15 minutes. Oprah is making news, and Matt Damon is also back in the news today, among other things. It's coming up in about 15 minutes on Warm 103.3.

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1: Good morning, I'm Diane Gray with Warm 103.3 Trending News. A woman is dead after two cars crashed into the Susquehanna River in Lancaster County. Manor Township Police report two vehicles were found upside down and submerged near Water Street and Charlestown Road in Washington Borough. It's believed both vehicles were traveling at a high rate of speed west on Charlestown Road when they crossed over Route 441, went over the train tracks, and ended up in the river. The woman was found deceased in one of the cars. The other one was empty. Anyone with more information is urged to contact Manor Township Police. An Adams County turkey processing plant is making plans to expand and hire more workers. Plainville Farms in Adams County is the recipient of a $1 million Pennsylvania First grant and a $5 million loan from the State Industrial Development Authority. The facility currently employs nearly 700 people and looks to add a couple hundred more in the coming years. York City will help kids get ready for the new school year. Tomorrow, there will be a back-to-school book bag giveaway from 11 a.m. to 2 p.m. at Kiwanis Lake on Newberry Street. There will also be a back-to-school giveaway tomorrow from noon to 3 at 1225 West Princess Street. Students entering pre-K through 8th grade will get a backpack. A free meal will also be provided. No registration is necessary. And some events going on this weekend include the York Fair and the new Cumberland River Rescue Carnival. Tonight, you can enjoy food trucks and flicks at Kausler Park in York featuring Wicked for Good. There will also be a big 250 America celebration at East Berlin Community Park with a parade at 6 p.m. and a party in the park right after. And Springettsbury Township Park will host its annual Saturday in the Park, which ends with fireworks. Mostly sunny today with a high of 85. I'm Diane Gray with Warm 103.3 Trending News.
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6: Warm 103.3, right now traffic.
7: 83 north and southbound are moving well through York County. No delays on 30 or 462. Still with that accident, Conowago Township, cross Farm Lane at Green Springs Road. Lancaster County starting to see some slow go, 222 southbound. Still doing those emergency road repairs there at the Brownstown exit. Starting to see backlogs there southbound, heading down past Brownstown. A minor backlog northbound. Expect delays with that. Harrisburg area looking good, 83, 81, and 581. John Wheels Spike right now traffic.
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9: Mainly sunny today with a high near 85 this afternoon. Partly cloudy tonight, low 66. Tomorrow, more clouds than sun with a high near 87. And then for Sunday, mainly cloudy with the chance of a storm. And Sunday's high 84. And that's the forecast from the Warm 103.3 Weather Center. And at 7:05, we have 68 degrees. It's all Chris and Nolis today. She's back on Monday. This is Warm 103.3, 80s, 90s, now. The most music in the morning for West York, for Willow Street, and for you. Thank you for having us on this Friday morning. Well, the Maple Lawn Sunflower Festival is this weekend and next weekend. See the largest sunflower patch east of the Mississippi. Head over for the wagon rides, the tasty food, the live music, and a fun day on the farm. To buy tickets, go to MapleLawnFarms.com. However, you can win a family four-pack of tickets right now. Just be caller number 10 at 855-WARM-103. The actual numbers are 855-927-6103. 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

103.3, 80s, 90s. Now it's 7:09 with Chris out without Liz today. She's back Monday. Congratulations to Holly Resitar of Mechanicsburg. She was caller number 10, so she has picked up a family four-pack of tickets for the Maple Lawn Sunflower Festival taking place this weekend and next weekend. The largest sunflower patch east of the Mississippi. Head over for the wagon rides, the tasty food, the live music, and a fun day on the farm. Now to buy tickets or get information, go to MapleLawnFarms.com, but it really should be a fun time this weekend and next weekend. All right, coming up in about 3 minutes, because Liz is not here, I will take care of the dirt. Oprah is making news. Matt Damon is back in the news. We'll bring you up to date coming up in about 3 minutes on Warm 103.3.

0: 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Now it's 7:13. It's all Chris and Otis today. She will be back on Monday, so I have your Friday dirt. And it's sponsored by Sobeys Market's 100th anniversary celebration. Good news if you're an American Idol fan, it's been renewed for a 25th season. Auditions will start on August 25th. Video auditions are allowed, but contestants have to be 15 years old or older. Oprah Winfrey has apparently declined a second interview with Prince Harry and Meghan Markle. Harry and Meghan have started talking with the media once again to promote their various projects, but Oprah is not interested in a second sit-down. She sees no benefit and wants to stay out of their publicity moves. Apparently, she took a lot of criticism after the first special. And those close-up shots of Matt Damon's biceps in The Odyssey actually belong to a New Zealand stunt woman who is also his stunt double on the film. Matt Damon calls Devin Dalton's arms the greatest he has ever seen. This is the first time she has doubled for a Hollywood leading man. 2 weeks ago, Matt admitted that Devin did his stunts, but did not say her arms were featured in the close-ups. And one more note here, Diddy's prison sentence got shortened again. His new release date is now January 24th, 2028. The Dirt, sponsored by Sobeys Market's 100th anniversary celebration.
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2: 83 north and southbound are moving well through York County. No delays on 30 or 462. Still with that accident, Conowago Township, Cross Farm Lane at Green Springs Road. Lancaster County starting to see some slow go, 222 southbound. Still doing those Emerystown exit. Starting to see backlogs there. Southbound heading down past Brownstown. A minor backlog northbound. Expect delays with that. Harrisburg area looking good. 83, 81, and 581. John Wheels back right now. Traffic.
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It's 7:26. It's all Chris and Nolis today. She will be back on Monday. She's just taking one day off today. We'll check traffic and weather coming up in about 3.5 minutes. Also in 3.5 minutes, I have some some love news. Did it just get hot in here? Yeah, that's coming up in 3.5 minutes on Warm 103.3.

0: 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It's 7:30. It's all Chris and Oliz today. She will be back on Monday. Mainly sunny today with a high near 85 this afternoon. A great day for the York State Fair. It's the last weekend for the York State Fair. Partly cloudy tonight, low 66. Tomorrow, more clouds than sun, but we should stay dry. Tomorrow's high 87. And then for Sunday, mainly cloudy, a chance of an afternoon storm. And Sunday's high about 84. Right now, looking good, feeling good. And it's 69 degrees. Now, some love news. Ooh. Do you want better intimate moments? If you know what I mean. Ditch the perfume. According to one psychologist, your natural body odor is a bigger turn-on than you think. They found that we each have like a distinctive odor, that it's our very own scent signature. The scent has the power to trigger significant arousal and plays an important role in the chemistry of attraction. So forget lathering up with lotions after a shower. Your scent is the best aphrodisiac. But let me be clear. We're saying skip the perfume or cologne. You should probably still use some deodorant, especially if you're like my wife who runs all the time, like she runs like 3 miles a day. She really needs that deodorant. Unless she wants me to lose my lunch in the bedroom.
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4: We'll start in York City of an accident Park Place between Bond Avenue and St. Paul Street. Looking good, 83 north and south. No delays on 30. Lancaster County dealing with delays on 222. Still doing those road repairs right at the Brownstown exit. Now we've got an accident in the backlogs on 222 southbound. Now bumper to bumper from Ephrata all the way down to Brownstown. Expect delays. Half mile backlog 222 northbound heading up past Brownstown. We're in good shape on 30 and 283. Harrisburg area, no delays on the South Bridge. Just getting heavier northbound heading up past 19th Street in the construction. 81's in good shape. John Will Spock, right now traffic.
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8: By tomorrow morning, folks, the heat is really going to be a problem.
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0: 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Now it's 7:43 with Liz and Chris. Well, it's actually Chris and Chris today. Liz is off today. She'll be back on Monday. Well, apparently my wife is one lucky woman because I can cook. A new survey asked women what they find attractive in a man, and one of the top answers was the fact that he can cook. Most women say any man who can comfortably move around the kitchen and prepare a nice meal, a simple pasta meal, or a complex meal is a complete turn-on and demonstrates self-sufficiency, innovativeness, and the desire to nurture someone. And then there's the actual home-cooked meal itself, which everybody loves. See, I can cook a lot of things, like fried eggs and hard-boiled eggs and scrambled eggs, sometimes even some toast. Yeah, buddy. And I'm great with the grill, too. I can burn a hot dog and burn a burger. And sometimes I even let my wife have some food. Well, if I'm full, I let her have some food.
1: We'll start in York City of an accident. Park Place between Bond Avenue and St. Paul Street. Looking good, 83 north and south. No delays on 30. Lancaster County dealing with delays on 222. Still doing those road repairs right at the Brownstown exit. Now we've got an accident in the backlogs on 222 southbound. Now bumper to bumper from Ephrata all the way down to Brownstown. Expect delays. Half mile backlog 222 northbound heading up past Brownstown. We're in good shape on 30 and 283. Harrisburg area, no delays on the South Bridge. Just getting heavier northbound heading up past 19th Street in the construction. 81's in good shape. John Will Spock, right now traffic.
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10: How often do you stop to wonder whether you should share something that's revealing, maybe even embarrassing, with a partner, a friend, or even your boss? In her new book called Revealing, The Underrated Power of Oversharing, behavioral scientist Leslie John says doing just that can help you deepen relationships that are vital to your life. We need people to trust us in order to get things like love, friendship, and career success. That's what she told us. When you make yourself vulnerable by revealing something sensitive, it does make other people trust you. In turn, when you ask someone to reveal something about themselves, showing that interest will generally lead someone to like you more. Why? Because people like to be asked about themselves, she says. It also signals that they are discriminating and choosy, but in a good way. I'm Dr. Sanjay Gupta, helping you live a better life.
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It's all Chris and Otis today. She'll be back on Monday. We'll check traffic and weather once again in about 10 minutes. 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

0: 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Now it's 8:06. It's all Chris and Alyssa today. She'll be back Monday. Mainly sunny today with a high near 85 this afternoon. A great day for the York State Fair, the final weekend this weekend. Partly cloudy tonight, low down to 66. Tomorrow, more clouds and sun with a high near 87. And then for Sunday, mainly cloudy skies and a chance of an afternoon storm. And Sunday's high about 84. Right now, looking good, feeling good. It is 71. One major movie out this week. I will tell you about it coming up in about 7 minutes.
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4: Let's start in York County's New Salem Borough accident, West George Street in the area of Main Street. Got one York City Park Place at Bond Avenue. 83 north and south are in good shape. 222 southbound, about a 3 mile backlog down to Brownstown. Same thing with the northbound side. We're dealing with those road repairs there on 222 at Brownstown, causing delays. No issues on 30. West Earl Township have an accident on Whistler Road at Amish Town Road, and one in Lancaster City on Ann Street at Chestnut Street. Harrisburg area got some slowing, 83 north, right at 2nd Street. No problems, 81. John Wilsbach, right now traffic.

0: 103.3, 80s, 90s now. It's 8:15. It's all Chris and Ellis today. She will be back on Monday. Well, one major movie out this week in theaters across Central PA. It's Spider-Man Brand New Day. Peter Parker is just trying to navigate life 4 years after losing his memory in No Way Home. He's back to guarding New York, that is, from various threats. But now there's another problem. Something or someone is altering his powers. Well, that's not good. Starring Tom Holland, Zendaya, and more. The cast is great. It's rated PG-13, getting great reviews. And the people, the prognosticators in Hollywood, say this will be the biggest opening of the year. They say this is going to make a ton of money. I mean, here in the United States and overseas, too, we could be, like, blown away about how much money it makes this weekend. So The Odyssey, which was number one the last couple of weeks, that's over. Spider-Man Brand New Day will be number one. The only question is, how much will it make? We'll let you know on Monday.
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2: We'll start in Lancaster County as we deal with these road repairs on 222 at Brownstown. That's got 222 southbound running bumper to bumper slow just south of Ephrata all the way down to Brownstown. 222 northbound, about a 1 mile backlog approaching the exit. Expect delays there. 501's running heavy just north of 30. Still dealing with the accident. Lancaster City on Ann Street at Chestnut Street. 1 West Earl Township Whistler Road at Amish Town Road. York County and New Salem Borough have an accident West George Street at Main Street. Harrisburg area looking good on the South Bridge, just busy north of 19th Street. 81 and 581 are incident free. Lebanon County's quiet. John Wilsbach, right now traffic.
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0: We're 103.3, 80s, 90s now. It's 8:30. It's all Chris and Oliz today. She'll be back on Monday. Partly sunny today with a high near 85 this afternoon. A great day for the York State Fair. Partly cloudy tonight, low down to 66. Tomorrow, more clouds than sun with a high near 87. And then for Sunday, mainly cloudy. A chance of an afternoon storm, and Sunday's high about 84. Right now, looks good, feels good. And it's 73. This one is for the married people or people in a serious relationship. If your husband or boyfriend is away on a business trip, and you find yourself wearing his pajamas, don't worry, you're not crazy. Researchers have actually found that nearly 90% of women had deliberately smelled their partner's shirt, and a majority had slept in their partner's clothing. On the other side of things, just over half of men admit to the same behavior. I'm pretty sure I never slept in my wife's PJs when she went out of town without me. No. Usually when she's out of town, if I find myself have trouble sleeping, I usually grab a dozen chocolate brownies and sleep with them right next to me if I'm having trouble sleeping. It's weird, though, because they're usually gone in the morning, but I do wake up smiling.
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0: 103.3, right now traffic. We're in good shape in York County. No delays, 83 north or southbound. Watch your speed on 24 Mount Zion Road, just north of 30. Lancaster County, major delays there with those road repairs on 222 at Brownstown. Got a slow go, 222 south, just south of Ephrata down to Brownstown on a 1 mile backlog, 222 north approaching Brownstown. Lancaster City accident, Ann Street at Chestnut Street, got one in Columbia, 2nd Street at Chestnut, and one in Manor Township, Charlestown Road at Centerville Road. Harrisburg area looking good on the South Bridge, no delays, 81 or 581. John Wills Buck, right now traffic.
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3: If I were to ask you what makes for a good night's sleep, you'd probably say a dark, quiet room, not too many things on your mind. But every night when you go to get some Z's, how often do you really think about the temperature in your bedroom? Temperature may be one of the most underappreciated factors in sleep. That's according to the Senior Vice President of Research and Scientific Affairs at the National Sleep Foundation. We often hear about lights and screens and stress, but even modest changes in temperature and airflow can influence both how quickly you fall asleep and how deeply you stay asleep. Most experts will recommend a room temperature of 60 to 67 degrees Fahrenheit. You might also experiment with your sheets and what you actually wear to bed. Play around a bit and see what improves your sleep. You might be delightfully surprised. I'm Dr. Sanjay Gupta, helping you live a better life.
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It's 8:43. It's all Chris and Ellis today. She will be back on Monday, so I have your Friday Dirt. And it's sponsored by Sobel's Market's 100th anniversary celebration. Good news if you're an American Idol fan. It's been renewed for a 25th season. Auditions begin on August 25th. Now, video auditions are being allowed. You have to be 15 years or older to participate. Oprah Winfrey has apparently declined a second interview with Prince Harry and Meghan Markle. Harry and Meghan have started talking with the media once again to promote all their projects. But Oprah is not interested in a second sit.

0: lockdown, she sees no benefit and wants to stay out of their publicity moves. Apparently, she took a lot of criticism after the first special. And those close-up shots of Matt Damon's biceps in the movie The Odyssey actually belong to a New Zealand stunt woman who is also his stunt double on the movie. Matt Damon calls Devin Dalton's arms the greatest he has ever seen. Wow. This is the first time she has doubled for a Hollywood leading man. I mean, 2 weeks ago, Matt admitted that Devin did his stunts, but didn't say anything about the arms that were featured in the close-ups. They're hers. And one more note here, Diddy's prison sentence got shortened again. His new release date is now January 24th of 2028. Just so you know, The Dirt is sponsored by Sobel's Market's 100th anniversary celebration.
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0: 103.3, 80s, 90s now. It's Justin Timberlake and What Goes Around Comes Around, and it's Chris without Liz today. She's back on Monday. Well, this is life in 2026. United Airlines and Delta have joined other airlines in banning humanoid robots from their flights. Yeah, the bans cover carry-on and checked baggage and follow Southwest's similar move after an incident. Travelers could have their robot confiscated if they try to fly with it. However, some travelers could try to fly with a robot by classifying it as a support animal. Is this real life?
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6: A better life with Dr. Sanjay Gupta.

0: They say consistency is key, but sometimes you just gotta switch it up. A new study out of Harvard School of Public Health found that varying your exercise routine could add years to your life. What exercise someone did didn't matter much. What did matter was that all the exercises together worked all the muscle groups in their body. Now, an added benefit to changing things up is it can help you push through the plateau effect. That's when your body gets so efficient at doing something that you actually stop getting better at it. And we know from previous research that specializing in any one sport at a young age can make someone actually more prone to injury. And as experts we talk to point out, even elite athletes switch up things with their workouts, making sure to target strength, cardio, flexibility, balance, and doing that every single week. I'm Dr. Sanjay Gupta, helping you live a better life.
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4: I don't know about you, but my social media feeds are flooded with lotions and potions and gadgets, all promising to unlock different components of longevity. But if you log off, take a step back from all the hype, you'll find that the actual keys to a longer, healthier life are hiding in plain sight. There are four of them. Number one, nutrition. The Mediterranean diet really is the gold standard. Number two, exercise. You should be getting 150 minutes of moderate intensity exercise or 75 minutes of vigorous intensity exercise every week, plus strength training and stretching. Number three, sleep. Sleep is when your body and your brain repair themselves. You should be getting 7 to 9 hours a night. And finally, number four, often gets forgotten, socialization. It's not a bonus, it's a necessity for a healthy life, finding a sense of community, purpose, and belonging. I'm Dr. Sanjay Gupta, helping you live a better life.
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2: A better life with Dr. Sanjay Gupta.
3: How often do you stop to wonder whether you should share something that's revealing, maybe even embarrassing, with a partner, a friend, or even your boss? In her new book called Revealing, The Underrated Power of Oversharing, behavioral scientist Leslie John says doing just that can help you deepen relationships that are vital to your life. We need people to trust us in order to get things like love, friendship, and career success. That's what she told us. When you make yourself vulnerable by revealing something sensitive, it does make other people trust you. In turn, when you ask someone to reveal something about themselves, showing that interest will generally lead someone to like you more. Why? Because people like to be asked about themselves, she says. It also signals that they are discriminating and choosy, but in a good way. I'm Dr. Sanjay Gupta, helping you live a better life.
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4: If I were to ask you what makes for a good night's sleep, you'd probably say a dark, quiet room, not too many things on your mind. But every night when you go to get some Z's, how often do you really think about the temperature in your bedroom? Temperature may be one of the most underappreciated factors in sleep. That's according to the Senior Vice President of Research and Scientific Affairs at the National Sleep Foundation. We often hear about lights and screens and stress, but even modest changes in temperature and airflow can influence both how quickly you fall asleep and how deeply you stay asleep. Most experts will recommend a room temperature of 60 to 67 degrees Fahrenheit. You might also experiment with your sheets and what you actually wear to bed. Play around a bit and see what improves your sleep. You might be delightfully surprised. I'm Dr. Sanjay Gupta, helping you live a better life.
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4: If I were to ask you what makes for a good night's sleep, you'd probably say a dark, quiet room, not too many things on your mind. But every night when you go to get some Z's, how often do you really think about the temperature in your bedroom? Temperature may be one of the most underappreciated factors in sleep. That's according to the Senior Vice President of Research and Scientific Affairs at the National Sleep Foundation. We often hear about lights and screens and stress, but even modest changes in temperature and airflow can influence both how quickly you fall asleep and how deeply you stay asleep. Most experts will recommend a room temperature of 60 to 67 degrees Fahrenheit. You might also experiment with your sheets and what you actually wear to bed. Play around a bit and see what improves your sleep. You might be delightfully surprised. I'm Dr. Sanjay Gupta, helping you live a better life.

0: 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The next feel-good set is coming up on Warm 103.3.
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0: If you're a student, teacher, or parent, we're sure you could use a little extra cash as we head back into the school year. 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
1: A better life with Dr. Sanjay Gupta.
2: There are lots of things you can measure to get an idea of how healthy you are at any given moment. Temperature, heart rate, blood pressure, just to name a few. But how about how healthy you will be and how long you're likely to live? According to a new study out of the University at Buffalo, two simple strength tests are pretty accurate at predicting longevity in older women. One is hand grip strength, and the other is how quickly people can stand up from a seated position without using their arms. By the way, I remember interviewing former President Jimmy Carter when he was quite old and being really impressed how he just popped out of the chair without using his arms. Not a lot of older people can actually do that. But I think the message here is that maintaining strength as you age is going to help you perform everyday activities, but also help you avoid injury and stay independent. I'm Dr. Sanjay Gupta, helping you live a better life.

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2: There are lots of things you can measure to get an idea of how healthy you are at any given moment. Temperature, heart rate, blood pressure, just to name a few. But how about how healthy you will be and how long you're likely to live? According to a new study out of the University at Buffalo, two simple strength tests are pretty accurate at predicting longevity in older women. One is hand grip strength, and the other is how quickly people can stand up from a seated position without using their arms. By the way, I remember interviewing former President Jimmy Carter when he was quite old and being really impressed how he just popped out of the chair without using his arms. Not a lot of older people can actually do that. But I think the message here is that maintaining strength as you age is going to help you perform everyday activities, but also help you avoid injury and stay independent. I'm Dr. Sanjay Gupta, helping you live a better life.
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1: A better life with Dr. Sanjay Gupta.
2: 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And there's perhaps no movement more fundamental than walking. It reinforces the alignment, stability, and coordinated muscle activation that supports how your body moves, whether you're doing strenuous exercise or simply going about your daily life. This is according to Dana Santis, a strength and conditioning specialist. Even though you walk every day, Dana does say you can make small adjustments to immediately improve your walking mechanics. So, keep your rib cage stacked over your pelvis. 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Allow your arms to swing naturally in coordination with your legs. 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I'm Dr. Sanjay Gupta, helping you live a better life.
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1: It's kind of amusing. 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
1: 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Now, if it's in my food, I get upset. Otherwise, I don't really care. 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Eating cake after someone blows out the candles. Because basically, you know, I mean, especially after 2020, we realized everybody's spitting on their cake. But I mean, there's still cake at the end of it, so I'm in.
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4: Staying active every day will go a long way towards helping you live a happy, healthy, and pain-free life. And there is perhaps no movement more fundamental than walking. It reinforces the alignment, stability, and coordinated muscle activation that supports how your body moves, whether you're doing strenuous exercise or simply going about your daily life. This is according to Dana Santis, a strength and conditioning specialist. Even though you walk every day, Dana does say you can make small adjustments to immediately improve your walking mechanics. So, keep your rib cage stacked over your pelvis. Avoid leaning over or arching your lower back. Allow your arms to swing naturally in coordination with your legs. Keep your gaze forward, your jaw relaxed, and then just breathe in through your nose and out through your mouth. I'm Dr. Sanjay Gupta, helping you live a better life.
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Wake up tomorrow morning with the Liz and Chris Rewind. 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

feels like 10,000 spoons when all you need is a knife. It's meeting the man of my dreams and then meeting his beautiful wife. And isn't it ironic?

0: Morning at 3.3, 80s, 90s now. That's Alanis Morissette. I'm Melanie Gardner. I am ready for the weekend, but unfortunately, the weekend is pretty much reserved for doing those adult things that I don't feel like doing during the week. Oh, responsibility. Well, BuzzFeed just asked older adults what everyday inconvenience from the past would frustrate people today. I'm pretty frustrated that BuzzFeed actually called people like me, older people, because I remember doing every single one of these things. Some of the best answers include waiting by the phone for the phone calls, researching at the library. Remember, our Google was encyclopedias or worse, microfiche. Yeah, try using that today. Finding out about snow days, we had to sit and wait until the TV or radio told us if we had school or not. And lastly, this one's painful to look back on, using a manual typewriter. You know, if you made one mistake on a major school paper and didn't realize it right away, yeah, you might have to retype that entire page all over again. True story, kids. Did the rest of it sound like my father? Oh, if you only knew how easy you have it. Billy Joel is up next.
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2: I don't know about you, but my social media feeds are flooded with lotions and potions and gadgets, all promising to unlock different components of longevity. But if you log off, take a step back from all the hype, you'll find that the actual keys to a longer, healthier life are hiding in plain sight. There are four of them. Number one, nutrition. The Mediterranean diet really is the gold standard. Number two, exercise. You should be getting 150 minutes of moderate intensity exercise or 75 minutes of vigorous intensity exercise every week, plus strength training and stretching. Number three, sleep. Sleep is when your body and your brain repair themselves. You should be getting 7 to 9 hours a night. And finally, number four often gets forgotten, socialization. It's not a bonus. It's a necessity for a healthy life, finding a sense of community, purpose, and belonging. I'm Dr. Sanjay Gupta, helping you live a better life.
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0: Warm in at 3.3, 80s, 90s now, that's Tears for Fears. I'm Melody Gardner. Hope you're having a fantastic Friday. We've got our first check on the Friday afternoon commute coming up with John Wilsbach and right now traffic in just a moment. If today's your birthday, you share it with Manny from Modern Family. Rico Rodriguez II is 28. Alexis Knapp is 37. She's Stacy in the Pitch Perfect movies. BJ Novak, that's Ryan on The Office, he's 47. Country singer Zac Brown is 48. Former Superman Dean Cain is 60 today. Harry Potter writer J.K. Rowling is 61. Wesley Snipes is 64. And Mark Cuban is 68. If it's your birthday, happy birthday to you. And it's time for that check on traffic on Warmin at 3.3.
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4: York County, West Main, I'm Township Axon down the Baltimore Pike. That's 94 at Fairview Drive. Lower Windsor, Township Axon, Mount Pisgah Road at Poff Road. And they're trying to clear one in York Township, Locust Hill Road at Queen Street. Still have fire police directing there. Lancaster County, Axon 283 westbound, just after McGovernville Road, prior to State Road 722. Seeing a backlog and a slow go with that one. Elizabethtown, Axon High Street at Cherry Alley. Still dealing with the road work delays, trying to make those emergency repairs on 222 right there at Brownstown. Got a 2-mile backlog southbound, 1-mile backlog northbound. That's going to be with us for the next few days there on 222 at Brownstown. Harrisburg area had a disabled vehicle, 83 North at 2nd Street. They just cleared that, but backlogs are through the York split on 83 North. And we've got a hung up tractor trailer there on the 83 northbound off ramp at 13th Street. John Wilsbach, right now traffic.
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6: 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Number one, nutrition. 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You should be getting 150 minutes of moderate intensity exercise or 75 minutes of vigorous intensity exercise every week, plus strength training and stretching. 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Sleep is when your body and your brain repair themselves. You should be getting 7 to 9 hours a night. And finally, number four, often gets forgotten, socialization. It's not a bonus. It's a necessity for a healthy life, finding a sense of community, purpose, and belonging. I'm Dr. Sanjay Gupta, helping you live a better life.
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0: Warm 3.3, 80s, 90s now, that's the weekend. Today is National Mutt Day. If you have a mutt, give that pup some extra love. It's also National Avocado Day, Cotton Candy Day. And this one could get a little bit annoying. It's also National Talk in an Elevator Day. Summer is coming to a close. We've got just 35 days left until Labor Day weekend, and you know what that means? It's back to school time. Well, whether you're a student, a teacher, or a parent, we could all use a little extra cash this time of the year. That's why we're giving you the chance to overhaul your closet or your classroom with the back to school shopping spree. 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

0: Tangible on Lucas Hill Road at Queen Street, Lancaster County. They just cleared that accident on 283 westbound, west of McGovernville Road, 741. Backlogs of the Manheim Pike give that time to thin out. Accident effort of Township, East Main Street, 322 at Pleasant Valley Road. Got one Manheim Township on the Fruitville Pike in the area of Chester Road. Dealing with those road work repairs on 222 at Brownstown. Got a 2-mile backlog both directions of 222. To approaching Brownstown. That's going to be there for the next couple days. Heading into the Harrisburg area, 83 North, slow go, Lemoyne, all the way up past 19th Street. They cleared that disabled vehicle, but now we've got a hung-up tractor trailer. If you jump off the 13th Street off-ramp from 83 North, he's stuck on the barrier there at the top of the ramp. John Wills, Spock, right now traffic.
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2: If I were to ask you what makes for a good night's sleep, you'd probably say a dark, quiet room, not too many things on your mind. 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Temperature may be one of the most underappreciated factors in sleep. That's according to the Senior Vice President of Research and Scientific Affairs at the National Sleep Foundation. 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Most experts will recommend a room temperature of 60 to 67 degrees Fahrenheit. 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I'm Dr. Sanjay Gupta, helping you live a better life.
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I just didn't care.

0: Warm Minute 3.3, 80s, 90s now. That's Irene Cara. Another check on traffic with Right Now Traffic is coming up in just a moment. Have you bumped into a celebrity or had the opportunity to meet one in real life? I've met a few, and for the most part, I don't really have anything bad to say about them. Well, people online are sharing which celebrities were surprisingly rude in real life. Some of them include Ariana Grande. One person says she yelled at my brother while he was a custodian at Disney. Yikes. Millie Bobby Brown is making the naughty list. Someone said they paid $300 to meet her. She said hello to the person in front, hello to the person behind, and didn't even look and speak to her. Ava Mendez literally pulled the "don't you know who I am" line on someone online, supposedly. And this one's disappointing. Carrie Underwood. One person went online and said anyone that's worked backstage at the Grand Ole Opry can confirm this. Ooh, Maroon 5 is coming up next on Warm Minute 3.3.
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2: York County, they just cleared that accident on 83 southbound at Lewis Berry, mile marker 35. Had backlogs there to Racer Summit. That'll quickly clear out. Just use some caution down through there. Springs Ferry Township, Fender Bender East Market Street at Northern Way. Got one Fairview Township, Fishing Creek Road. It's Steigerwald Hollow Road. Fire police are directing there. Accident in Hanover on Hanover Street or Ruth Avenue. Lancaster County got those road repairs being done on 222 right there at the Brownstown exit. That's affecting both sides. Got about a 2-mile backlog on 222 north and southbound approaching Brownstown. Expect delays in the next couple days with those repairs. 272 extra heavy. And we've got an accident on State Road 722 just off of 283. Lebanon County is in good shape. Cumberland County have an accident. Wurtsville Road right at 81. 83 north, slow go. Lemoyne up past 19th Street and a hung up tractor trailer right there on the barrier. 13th Street just off 83 north. John Will Spock, Right Now Traffic.
3: A better life with Dr. Sanjay Gupta.
4: There are lots of things you can measure to get an idea of how healthy you are at any given moment. Temperature, heart rate, blood pressure, just to name a few. But how about how healthy you will be and how long you're likely to live? According to a new study out of the University of Buffalo, two simple strength tests are pretty accurate at predicting longevity in older women. One is hand grip strength, and the other is how quickly people can stand up from a seated position without using their arms. By the way, I remember interviewing former President Jimmy Carter when he was quite old and being really impressed how he just popped out of the chair without using his arms. Not a lot of older people can actually do that. But I think the message here is that maintaining strength as you age is going to help you perform everyday activities, but also help you avoid injury and stay independent. I'm Dr. Sanjay Gupta, helping you live a better life.
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0: Warm Minute 3.3, 80s, 90s now. I'm Melanie Gardner. Hope you're having a fantastic Friday. The weekend is almost here. It was just a few weekends ago, Justin Bieber performed at the Topps halftime show during the FIFA World Cup final between Spain and Argentina. While the internet was mixed on Justin Bieber's acoustic performance of Everything Hallelujah, he turned that performance into a net positive for charity. Bieber stepped out onto the field wearing a custom look by his own apparel brand, and on his feet were a pair of sneakers from the brand's Matter Daddy line. They're in a latte color that has not yet been released to the public. Well, after the World Cup, Bieber donated those shoes to Christie's Auction House for the One Goal Auction, which benefits the FIFA Global Citizen Education Fund. The sneakers were auctioned off for almost 30 grand. Justin Bieber is ahead. Evanescence is up next on Warm Minute 3.3.
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2: Warm 103.3, right now traffic.
3: Well, they cleared that accident 83 southbound just after Lewisberry. As you head down the hill from Racer Summit, things have thinned out there on 83 southbound. Also in Fairview Township, accident Fishing Creek Road at Steigerwald Hollow Road. You've got one Spring Springsbury Township, East Market Street at Northern Way. Lancaster County, they cleared the one on State Road 722 just off of 283. Have one in Strasburg on West Main Street, right there at Jackson Street. Then we're dealing with these delays on 222 north and southbound from those road repairs right at the Brownstown exit. In the backlogs on 222 south, you've got an accident, so a slow go there heading down from Ephrata to Brownstown northbound side, also with delays. Harrisburg area, bumper to bumper, 83 northbound South Bridge, heading up north of 19th Street, 283 Westlow Airport connector over to the Turnpike. They cleared the one on Wurtsville Road, 81 north, slow through the 83 split. John Wheels, Spock, right now traffic.
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5: How often do you stop to wonder whether you should share something that's revealing, maybe even embarrassing, with a partner, a friend, or even your boss? In her new book called Revealing, The Underrated Power of Oversharing, behavioral scientist Leslie John says doing just that can help you deepen relationships that are vital to your life. We need people to trust us in order to get things like love, friendship, and career success. That's what she told us. When you make yourself vulnerable by revealing something sensitive, it does make other people trust you. In turn, when you ask someone to reveal something about themselves, showing that interest will generally lead someone to like you more. Why? Because people like to be asked about themselves, she says. It also signals that they are discriminating and choosy, but in a good way. I'm Dr. Sanjay Gupta, helping you live a better life.
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3: Warm 103.3, right now traffic.
4: York County accident, Springsbury Township, East Market Street, to Rockburn Street's wrapping up. Also trying to clear that one, Blooming Grove Road, 216 at Dubs Church Road. Seeing some busy conditions on 30 East and Westbound right there at Sherman Street and North Hills Road. Adams County, we're dealing with an accident on 94 right in the area of Lake Mead Road. Going to find that partially blocked. Heading into the Harrisburg area, 83 North, slow south bridge, north of 19th Street. 283 North into the Eisenhower Interchange, back beyond Lindell Road, 441. 83 South, slow south of Union Deposit, down through the Eisenhower Interchange. 81 North running very congested, up through the 81-83 split. Lancaster County, still dealing with those repairs on 222. Right at Brownstown, you've got a two-mile backlog, both directions of 222. And if you try to use 272, not much better, because they've got an accident near Oregon Road 722, and that's causing delays on 272. Chuck Wilspach, right now traffic.

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0: Warm 83.3, 80s, 90s now. That's Rob Thomas and Santana. Another check on traffic with Right Now Traffic is coming up in just a moment. Well, are you looking forward to some sort of inheritance in your lifetime? Many people think inheritance and they assume it's something like $1 million in the bank, maybe a trust, real estate, you know, even heirlooms. Well, one thing some people are forgetting that the word inheritance can also mean an entire house packed floor to ceiling with things like knickknacks, loosely sentimental items, plastic containers they couldn't bear to throw out. There's a new survey out. 49% of people would rather inherit nothing at all than have to deal with a relative's junk. And 51% would prefer a few select items to receiving everything a loved one owned. My sisters and I all live in fear of this. Our grandmother has lived in the same house for over 70 years, something like that. Yeah, she's got some stuff. Yikes. Adele is coming up next on Warm at 3.3.
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2: Things are settling down in York County, still running a little heavy slow on 30 westbound from North Hills Road all the way over to Tornado Street. We're in good shape on 83 north and southbound Adams County. They're trying to clear that accident on 94 right in the area of Lake Mead Road. Lancaster County, we're dealing with those road repairs on 222 at Brownstown. That's going to be there for another couple days. Got about a 2-mile backlog on 222 north and southbound there at Brownstown. And they're finally clearing that accident on 272 at Oregon Road. Heading into the Harrisburg area in Dauphin County, accident 283 westbound, just west of Toll House Road. And then you've got one partially blocking 283 northbound right before Lindell Road 441. Backlogs there to the turnpike. 83 north, slow south bridge north of 19th Street. 15 north and south, got a lot of stacking there at Orbank Road and Spring Lane Road north of Dillsburg. John Wilsbach, right now traffic.
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2: How often do you stop to wonder whether you should share something that's revealing, maybe even embarrassing, with a partner, a friend, or even your boss? In her new book called Revealing, The Underrated Power of Oversharing, behavioral scientist Leslie John says doing just that can help you deepen relationships that are vital to your life. We need people to trust us in order to get things like love, friendship, and career success. That's what she told us. When you make yourself vulnerable by revealing something sensitive, it does make other people trust you. In turn, when you ask someone to reveal something about themselves, showing that interest will generally lead someone to like you more. Why? Because people like to be asked about themselves, she says. It also signals that they are discriminating and choosy, but in a good way. I'm Dr. Sanjay Gupta, helping you live a better life.
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1: It's kind of amusing. 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
1: 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Mm. 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
2: I know,
1: but a lot of people like them. 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A random hair. 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Otherwise, I don't really care. 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
3: A better life with Dr. Sanjay Gupta.
4: How often do you stop to wonder whether you should share something that's revealing, maybe even embarrassing, with a partner, a friend, or even your boss? In her new book called Revealing, The Underrated Power of Oversharing, behavioral scientist Leslie John says doing just that can help you deepen relationships that are vital to your life. We need people to trust us in order to get things like love, friendship, and career success. That's what she told us. When you make yourself vulnerable by revealing something sensitive, it does make other people trust you. In turn, when you ask someone to reveal something about themselves, showing that interest will generally lead someone to like you more. Why? Because people like to be asked about themselves, she says. It also signals that they are discriminating and choosy, but in a good way. I'm Dr. Sanjay Gupta, helping you live a better life.
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1: Gardner, I am ready for the weekend, but unfortunately the weekend is pretty much reserved for doing those adult things that I don't feel like doing during the week. Oh, responsibility. Well, BuzzFeed just asked older adults what everyday inconvenience from the past would frustrate people today. I'm pretty frustrated that BuzzFeed actually called people like me, older people, because I remember doing every single one of these things. Some of the best answers include waiting by the phone for the phone calls, researching at the library. Remember, our Google was encyclopedias, or worse, microfiche. Yeah, try using that today. Finding out about snow days, we had to sit and wait until the TV or radio told us if we had school or not. And lastly, this one's painful to look back on, using a manual typewriter. You know, if you made one mistake on a major school paper and didn't realize it right away, yeah, you might have to retype that entire page all over again. True story, kids. Did the rest of sound like my father? Oh, if you only knew how easy you have it. Gwen Stefani is up next.
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3: How often do you stop to wonder whether you should share something that's revealing, maybe even embarrassing, with a partner, a friend, or even your boss? In her new book called Revealing, The Underrated Power of Oversharing, behavioral scientist Leslie John says doing just that can help you deepen relationships that are vital to your life. We need people to trust us in order to get things like love, friendship, and career success. That's what she told us. When you make yourself vulnerable by revealing something sensitive, it does make other people trust you. In turn, when you ask someone to reveal something about themselves, showing that interest will generally lead someone to like you more. Why? Because people like to be asked about themselves, she says. It also signals that they are discriminating and choosy, but in a good way. I'm Dr. Sanjay Gupta, helping you live a better life.
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3: A better life with Dr. Sanjay Gupta.
4: There are lots of things you can measure to get an idea of how healthy you are at any given moment. Temperature, heart rate, blood pressure, just to name a few. But how about how healthy you will be and how long you're likely to live? According to a new study out of the University at Buffalo, two simple strength tests are pretty accurate at predicting longevity in older women. One is hand grip strength, and the other is how quickly people can stand up from a seated position without using their arms. By the way, I remember interviewing former President Jimmy Carter when he was quite old and being really impressed how he just popped out of the chair without using his arms. Not a lot of older people can actually do that. But I think the message here is that maintaining strength as you age is going to help you perform everyday activities, but also help you avoid injury and stay independent. I'm Dr. Sanjay Gupta, helping you live a better life.
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6: A better life with Dr. Sanjay Gupta.
7: They say consistency is key, but sometimes you just gotta switch it up. A new study out of Harvard School of Public Health found that varying your exercise routine could add years to your life. What exercise someone did didn't matter much. What did matter was that all the exercises together worked all the muscle groups in their body. Now, an added benefit to changing things up is it can help you push through the plateau effect. That's when your body gets so efficient at doing something that you actually stop getting better at it. And we know from previous research that specializing in any one sport at a young age can make someone actually more prone to injury. And as experts we talk to point out, even elite athletes switch up things with their workouts, making sure to target strength, cardio, flexibility, balance, and doing that every single week. I'm Dr. Sanjay Gupta, helping you live a better life.
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